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0: 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Inuit culture is built on ingenuity, community, and a deep connection to the land. From traditional tools and clothing to modern art and music, Inuit creativity continues to inspire. 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Inuit culture is not just history. It's a vibrant, living force shaping the future. Celebrate the voices and traditions that keep it strong. I'm Michael Redhead Champagne, and this has been a Red City Moment.
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1: 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I'm Michael Redhead Champagne, and this has been a Red City Moment.
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1: This is a throwdown, a showdown. 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It's gonna go.
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1: Yeah. 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
2: Pop that, make that money. Just keep it going like the Energizer Bunny. 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
1: Soulja Boy Tough. Hey, I got this new damn for y'all called the Soulja Boy. Just gotta punch, then crank back 3 times from left to right.

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And we are flowing through the airwaves on CIUR.

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0: ZB 104.7 LMFAO featuring Lauren Bennett with Party Rock Anthem, kicking off the morning show today. And before I say any more, I just want to take a moment to remember Lauren Bennett, the British singer whose voice was on the course of that track right there. She was known for her vocals with LMFAO and later a member of GRL. She has passed away at the young age of 36. Her former bandmates remember her as someone who brought love, laughter, and light to everyone around her. And while the cause of death has not been publicly confirmed, her music lives on every time someone sings that iconic chorus and gets up and dance. So RIP to Lauren Bennett, and big thank you for creating one of the soundtracks to so many great memories.
1: That's a big song for me. I love that song. I say party rock all the time. We're going somewhere, I say, all right, ready to party rock?
0: I feel like it's definitely an iconic song for so many people. You know, even when I'm DJing out, you know, I'll DJ, and that's definitely a must play when I'm out and spinning, and you know, so.
1: Are you shuffling around on the dance floor?
0: Every day I'm shuffling, that's for sure. You know, gotta give love, of course. Big track. You're hanging out with me, Jeff Woods, and Kiki Hall here on ZB Mornings.
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0: If you're going to Folk Fest this weekend, Winnipeg Transit's got you covered. We're going to talk about it in just a little bit. For now, we got some Jordan with Like Magic here on ZB.

0: ZB1047. That was some Missy Elliott here today. We got some.
1: We're talking about the Folk Fest happening this weekend.
0: That's what it is. 51st Winnipeg Folk Fest Festival. It returns this Thursday, July 9th to Sunday, July 12th. 4 days of some

0: live music and all the good energy that's made it a Manitoba summer tradition. But tickets this year's festival are already sold out.
1: Gone already.
0: They're gone. So if you got yours, I got mine, by the way. And I'm getting ready and I'm going to make the most of it as well.
1: Winnipeg Transit's actually going to be making it a little bit easier for everybody as they're doing the free Folk Fest Express buses to and from the festival all weekend long. So all you need to know includes a free ride with your festival ticket, wristband, or access pass. The buses leave from the Memorial Boulevard and travel nonstop all the way to Birds Hill in about 50 minutes. To take about an hour, you know, depending on the traffic, of course. So just a heads up, if you're heading home late, buses run back downtown all weekend long, with the last ones leaving around midnight to connect with Transit's regular routes. So you said you'll be taking the bus as well, or what?
0: I'm going to be taking the bus there as for sure, and it's supposed to be gorgeous this weekend. So if you are going to Folk Fest, make sure you're bringing some water, hydrate yourself, find some shade.
1: Look at you. Your educational assistant standing out right now, making sure you're staying hydrated, y'all. We got Chris Brown here on ZB.

0: the Métis are the Otipemisiwak, the people who govern themselves. From the Red River Resistance to today's cultural resurgence, Métis people have always stood strong for their rights, their families, and their homeland. You hear Métis pride in the fiddle music, see it in the beadwork, and feel it in the community gatherings all across Manitoba. The Métis Nation is not a chapter in history. It's a living, thriving nation shaping the future. I'm Michael Redhead Champagne, and this has been a Red City Moment.
1: 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You're kidding me!
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0: ZB, can't you see? Bringing the best of hip-hop and R&B going down right here on the morning show. That's right. I got bars. No big deal. You're hanging out with me, Jeff Woods, and Kiki Hall.
1: Good morning, Winnipeg. I actually got your weather today. We have a gorgeous day. If you take a look at our weather, well, I'm going to tell you the weather. It's a high of 26. It's going to feel like 29 right now what we're sitting at. Because it's the morning, it's still a little chilly. We're sitting at a 16, but it's going to get gorgeous this morning. Clear skies,
0: nice.
1: High 26. Tonight, it's going to be clear and a low of 15. Tomorrow, mainly sunny. High of 28, UDX 32. Gorgeous, gorgeous days coming
0: finally
1: up.
0: It's about time. We've not really experienced much summer days, but like we said,
1: it's summer in potholes. That's what we got for Winnipeg.
0: That's what it is, y'all. You already know. Coming up, we got some Fat Joe, but first, Drizzy Drake here on ZB.

0: stop me. I'm all the way up. All the way up.
1: 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Fat Joe going to be in town August 22nd, part of the Tacos and Tequila Festival happening at Blue Cross Park. Make sure you get your tickets. It's going to be a whole lot of fun. Speaking of fun, we actually have a special guest in the studio right now. I'm hanging out with my nephew, EJ. EJ, how are you today? You doing good today?
2: Yep.
1: That's awesome. And how old are you, EJ?
2: 5.
1: You're 5 years old. I heard you went and saw a movie this weekend. What movie did you see?
2: Toy Story 5.
1: And did you like that movie? Well, who's your favorite characters?
2: Woody, Lilypad, Buzz Lightyear, Jesse.
1: Oh, you like the lily pad, I heard. Hey, that's crazy. Well, you know what? That's awesome. Are you excited for summertime? Yeah, you're real excited. And what's your favorite color?
2: Green, orange, purple.
1: Oh, you got 3 favorite colors. That's awesome. All right. Well, thanks for hanging out. Do you want to give a quick ZB 104.7 for me? Let me hear you say it.
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Snotty Nose Rez Kids with Red Future. They're going to be in town Monday night, opening for Chance the Rapper at Canada Life Center. 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You never know what's going to happen here on ZB. We're throwing it back with some Aaliyah right here on 104.7.

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0: 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Throwing it back with Usher. You Got It Bad. That song had a chokehold on everyone back in the day. Didn't even matter how old you were. I know when I was younger, that was one of my go-to anthems, that's for sure. 7:51 on the clock, Winnipeg. You're hanging out with me, Jeff Woods, and Kiki Hall. Let's take a look at traffic. All right, let's see what's going on throughout Winnipeg. Not a whole lot, as far as I can see. No stalls. One stall. Seeing it right now on Pembina and Mariam. Looks like there's a stopped semi with mechanical issues. Northbound curb lane is blocked, so just be cautious if you're traveling that area. Once again, at Pembina and Mariam. Other than that, not a whole lot as far as I can see. There's still the closure on Talbot between Watt to Elmwood. That's going to be closed until later on today. Westbound travel lane will be open, but it's closed for eastbound. So just a heads up. That's all I'm seeing right now. If you see something I don't, give me a call. 204-788-1047. Let me know what's happening out on those roads.
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0: 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And we are flowing through the airwaves on CIUR.
1: Ah, dirty. Too dirty to clean my act up. You ain't dirty. You ain't.

0: ZB 104.7, Christina Aguilera and Redman kicking off the 8 o'clock hour with Dirty going down here on ZB Mornings. I remember when that video was released. It was kind of controversial, actually, back in the day. It was considered a little too much. What, do you remember that? Do you remember that video?
1: I watched that video religiously. I was like, oh, I need a pair of chaps. And I was like, 8.
0: You need to settle down right now, a pair of chaps. And it's funny because, like, now that's like the standard. Like, I feel like those kind of videos, like, it's not even a, that video looks like a Mickey Mouse compared to what goes out nowadays. You know what I mean? But back in the day, back in the early 2000s, Christina Aguilera was crossing boundaries just a little bit. We got 8:06 on the clock, Winnipeg. You're hanging out with me, Jeff Woods, and Kiki Hall.
1: So, Saint Fatel. If you're at that Walmart, you know what happened. You're in the area. It closed on Monday. There was a fire.
0: Crazy.
1: We all stop there and we shop all the time. But Monday evening, shoppers were asked to leave the store because of a fire. But you know what? All staff and shoppers were safely evacuated. There were no injuries reported. And firefighters showed up about after 7 p.m.
0: And they made sure the fire was fully extinguished. But for now, St. Fatel Walmart staying closed while police investigate what caused the fire. There's no time yet or timeline yet for when shoppers can expect for the doors to reopen. And, you know, I was thinking about it. This is kind of the behavior I would expect from the Empress Walmart. I'm just going to go ahead and say that right now. Not the St. Fatel one. I mean, you know, I do shop at the Empress Walmart quite often. That's kind of my go-to spot, my go-to Walmart, if you will. And I will say there's always some questionable characters out in Walmart. Have you ever seen anything crazy happen while you're shopping at Walmart?
1: Maybe not shopping, but online. I've definitely seen there was a Pitbull concert at a Walmart in Alaska. Detergent aisle.
0: Not the Pitbull Walmart story. Could you imagine? Could you imagine Pitbull showing up at one of
1: Mr. Worldwide. Mr. 305.
0: getting some fry bread ingredients for Walmart here in Winnipeg.
1: Getting some Tide.
0: That'd be amazing.
1: This morning's show is brought to you by Potholes. They pop up all over in the summer, and man, can they do a number on your vehicle. 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
0: And you know what? Speaking of Mr. Worldwide and speaking of Worldwide, I want to give a shout out to our Aunt Roxy, who's actually listening out in Michigan. She's actually got the ZB stream happening right now. If you didn't know, on our socials, Facebook and Instagram, ZB1047, you can stream us. So no matter where you're at, you can always listen to the best hip-hop station here in Winnipeg. We got some Mary Am on the way, but first, a little bit of Cisco throwing it back with Thong Song here on ZB Mornings.

0: 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We got the questionnaire up there. Let us know when you know you're in Winnipeg. What does it feel like when you're in Winnipeg? Or
1: you know you're from Winnipeg when?
0: Yeah, there you go. That's a better way of wording it. I said it wrong. But yeah, you know, you're hanging out with me, Jeff Woods, and Kiki Hall.
1: And I got the weather for you guys this morning. We're sitting at 20 right now. It's a gorgeous day out today. Please get out if you can. It's clear skies, high of 26. It's going to reach about 29. That's what it's going to feel like. Tonight it's going to be clear and a low of 15. And tomorrow it's going to be mainly sunny. And high of 28, humidex 32. And up next, we got some Halsey, Without Me, featuring Juice WRLD. 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
1: From the 1870s to 1996, more than 150,000 Indigenous children were forced into residential schools. In Manitoba, schools like Assiniboia, Bertle, and Brandon left deep scars on families and communities.

0: 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Remember the history. Walk gently with this truth. Hi, I'm Taylor Galvin, and this is Manopa Matasuin, living in a good way.
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0: 4-7 Belly and the Weekend, Canada's Own with Might Not Make It, going down here on the morning show. Make sure to follow us on Facebook and Instagram, ZB1047. You're hanging out with me, Jeff Woods, and Kiki Hall.
1: Hello, hello. So are you looking for something fun to do tomorrow if you have the kids with you? There is at Garden City Shopping Center from 11 a.m. to 12 p.m. There's going to be a Mermaid and Wayfinder Princess visit. That's going down tomorrow, July 9th.
0: And I feel like if you don't know who the Wayfinder Princess is...
1: That's Moana.
0: Technically, she's not a princess. If you've watched the Moana films, that's what she goes... Hey, that's what she says. She's not a princess. Hey,
1: what
0: she's
1: is she?
0: The chief's daughter. That's what she says. Keep in mind, I've been watching Moana a lot lately with my two youngins, but, you know, it's something I picked up, you know, and as... Maui would say, he's like, if you...
1: He'd say you're welcome.
0: It's like, if you're on an adventure and you have a sidekick, that's an animal. That makes you a princess. But going down to Garden City Mall, make sure to go and stop. What time is it happening?
1: 11 a.m. to 12 p.m., sorry.
0: 11 till noon, so make sure to stop in with the kids because it's summertime. Make sure to go see what's happening at Garden City. 8:34 on the clock. We got some Wolf Castle on the way. But first, throwing it back with some Destiny's Child here on ZB.

0: that's the way it goes in the city of Compton, boy.
1: 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Make sure to go and follow us on Facebook and Instagram. Check out our questionnaire. You know you're from Winnipeg when, and I wanted to read a couple of these responses because I feel like some of these are golden. My favorite one, I will say, actually, I'll leave that one. You can do that one. My favorite one is when you get annoyed with a restaurant that doesn't have any honey dill sauce. And I will say, it's crazy to think that that's only a Manitoba thing, honey dill sauce. How delicious is honey dill?
2: It's great. It's a go-to dip.
1: I mean, like, realistically, with anything kind of, chicken, fries, whatever the case is, that's something that I definitely look forward to, some homemade honey dill. What other ones? Which one is your favorite?
2: These ones have been cracking us up. We're just here reading them and just laughing. Someone says, you know you're from Winnipeg when you go to a concert for a fun night out and it ends up being a full-on UFC fight night everywhere.
1: This is why we can't have nice things. Shout out to April Hudgens for saying that. Make sure to go and follow our socials, y'all, and make sure to answer the question of the day. Coming up, we're going to get you some Wolfcastle. We got Gravity happening right here on ZB.

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1: ZB 104.7, Flo Rida and Sia with Wild Ones going down right here on ZB Mornings. You're hanging out with me, Jeff Woods, and Kiki Hall, bringing you the best of the best when it comes to hip-hop, R&B, pop, and indigenous artists from all over Turtle Island. We're hanging out until 11 o'clock today. We're going to take a look at your traffic right now. Let's see what's happening. All right, Winnipeg, 8:51 on the clock. Let's see what's going on out on those roads. See if there's any stalls or collisions I can let you know about. Anything new happening in the last hour. Currently, nothing really, nothing I can see in the city of Winnipeg. Earlier, there was a stalled semi at Pembina and Merriam. Still no update in regards to that. They had the northbound curb lane blocked. Hopefully, it's been cleared. It could still be there. Like I said, hasn't had an update yet. So if you're in the area, you can expect that once again at Pembina and Merriam. Other than that, not a whole lot going on. Looks like the closure at Talbot Avenue still happening between Watt and Elmwood. So just a heads up, that's going to be happening. There is westbound travel. There's one lane open at all times, but you can expect delays if you're in that area. If you see something I don't, give me a call, 204-788-1047.
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0: ZB 104.7 TLC Unpretty, kicking off the 9 o'clock hour here on ZB Mornings. What's up, Winnipeg? You're hanging out with me, Jeff Woods, and Kiki Hall.
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0: Food trucks. What's your favorite food truck? Like, what are you eating there?
1: Food trucks. If I'm thinking automatic, food trucks, I have to think, I like a nice taco food truck. I feel like the tacos, like street tacos, you know, with like, you got like the pulled beef or the pulled chicken with like the lime, cilantro, all that, like all that jazz, you know, that's definitely, I'd say my favorite. If I come across one of those, I'm definitely getting in line, but.
0: That's surprising. I really thought you were going to say a hot dog or something.
1: Okay,
0: like that.
1: That's enough with the hot dogs. Okay, what's your favorite food truck?
0: All right, hear me out. Mini donuts.
1: Mini donuts.
0: You know what? Not hear me out. Hold me back. If there's a mini donut there, I'm getting a tub of them.
1: I don't know. Does that? I guess that would count. I mean, it is food, but I mean, like, it's more like a dessert. It's on the sweeter side. I mean,
0: sugar's all over my hand. It's all down my chin.
1: Are there any specific mini donut trucks, or is there?
0: If there's mini donuts there, and you know what? Even if they have like a lemonade there, if I can get both
1: lemonade
0: in one truck.
1: Lemonade is definitely goated. I say if you're out at any kind of festival, any kind of event, even powwows, especially powwows, you got yourself a nice jug of lemonade. And I mean like a jug.
0: And mini donuts.
1: And mini donuts. Get a tub of mini donuts, jug
0: you
1: of
0: could
1: lemonade.
0: You could find some mini donuts at any place.
1: That's what I mean. I feel like there's no specific mini donuts truck. It's just like it's kind of everywhere. It's like certain trucks just have it on the side.
0: That's what I mean. It has my back. Like I can always find it. It's dependable.
1: Your back, no matter where you're at, you can get yourself a tub of mini donuts. So, yeah, make sure to go check out the Tuner Bash nights happening this Friday in Winnipeg. 9:07 on the clock coming up. We got some Blue Cantrell, but first, Canada's own Nelly Furtado here on ZB.

That's Blue Cantrell and Shauna Paul with a Breathe right here on ZB 104. Well, you don't like the way I say Shauna Paul? Shauna Paul. Tamago Solon. You know what I mean? I don't even know what he says there, but you know what? It's all happening on ZB Mornings. You're hanging out with me and Kiki Hall. And I was going to throw you a curveball here. Pringles just announced limited edition hot dog buns. Packaged in their signature cans. That's right. We all know the can of Pringles. Hard to get the last few chips at the bottom, but they're selling hot dog buns now. Ready?

0: for the summertime. They come in three flavors. These are flavored hot dog buns, and the three flavors are barbecue, honey mustard, and I think would probably be the best one, sour cream and onion. How do you feel about those?
1: That sounds delicious. I'm sure you're really, really excited. Eh?
0: I thought
1: either they're going to be the size of a Pringle can, you think?
0: I believe it's, I don't know if they're just selling individual buns. I imagine it's probably just individual, probably like a one-time bun.
1: One single package.
0: Because it's in the Pringle cans. How many hot dog buns can you fit in a Pringle can?
1: It's in a Pringle can?
0: It's coming out. They're selling them in the Pringle can. So just
1: maybe I'll just stick to my rye bread slice.
0: Oh, your rye bread? That's there's nothing wrong with a hot dog on some rye bread. I mean, we've all been
1: there. I'm not buying the buns.
0: I'm not buying two loaves of bread. What are you talking about? All right, let's take a look at the forecast there, Kiki.
1: All right, today it's 21. Clear skies. Again, like, what a beautiful day. We're having a great weekend so far. Coming up, but the weekend's also going to be gorgeous. But today it's going to be 26. Humidex is going to be 29. Tonight it's going to be clear with a low of 15. Tomorrow, again, mainly sunny. High of 28. Humidex 32.
0: So make sure to get out there and enjoy the sun. I do believe all of the outdoor pools are open throughout the city on the splash pad. So make sure to go and bring the kids. Go have some fun or just go down by yourself. Why not? Go and have some fun. Coming up, we got some Northside Baby. But first, Bobby Brown.

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1: 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Elders are sharing stories, and artists are creating new work rooted in Red River tradition. The sash, the jig, the fiddle, and the stories of our ancestors connect us to who we are. The Métis Nation has always been here, resilient, creative, and proud. Celebrate the people who carry this culture forward. The Red River Métis are rising. I'm Michael Redhead Champagne, and this has been a Red City Moment.
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1: What's up, Winnipeg? We got 9:28 on the clock right now. Maybe you've seen it, maybe you haven't, but the return of frozen canned juices is back at most grocery stores. I did see that Superstore and No Frills were bringing it back. If you haven't heard about it, the frozen canned juices were off the shelves. They were pulled off the shelves earlier this year, including all the Minute Maid ones, which some of my favorites, by the way. The pink lemonade, definitely my favorite. Did you ever use those canned frozen drinks?
0: Well, the canned frozen drinks? Well, yeah, like Jeff's my brother, right? So We grew up together. If Jeff was making juice, the worst juice you've ever had. It was so sugary. Oh my gosh. I don't know how you did it, but like you didn't put enough water in it, I think.
1: I can't recall that far back. Maybe in the Kool-Aid days for sure. I mean, I know that there was a little bit of an instance where, you know, maybe a little bit too much sugar was added, but, you know.
0: Like a cup of sugar.
1: The canned juices, I was like, were there any ones that you ever used? I know you were saying your orange juice was your favorite one.
0: I love the orange one. I also really liked, like, the fruit punch.
1: I like the grape punch. I will say I'm a big fan of the grape punch, but.
0: You're about to go crazy because I used to, if I made juice, I would take a bite out of the juice, like the big thing.
1: Like it's a big popsicle ice, or what?
0: I'd just take a quick little bite. And then I put it in the jug.
1: So that was your secret. Okay, now we know. I was like, mine was too much sugar. You were just eating the frozen juice cube.
0: It was just watery juice. And I was like, this is delicious.
1: Well, now we know.
0: My mouth was purple.
1: Those were not freeze pops. We got Drake on the way here on ZB.

trying to think of the right thing to say.

0: ZB 104.7. That was Rihanna and Calvin Harris. So this is What You Came For, going down here on ZB Mornings. Make sure to go and follow us on Facebook and Instagram at ZB 104.7. We got our questionnaire up. What is it again? How do you say it?
1: You know you're from Winnipeg when...
0: There you go. Not when you're in Winnipeg, but you know you're from Winnipeg when... Make sure to go and answer. I know there's a lot of hilarious answers that you can think of, so make sure to go and do so. Also, make sure to check out the Sea Bear game happening here in Winnipeg tomorrow. That's going to be happening at the Canada Life Center. I believe they're taking on Edmonton. It's going to be a great game. Also, I did see it's the Space Jam night at Canada Life Center. So
1: Tomorrow?
0: Yes. Whoa. They're selling limited edition Space Jam Sea Bear crossover jerseys, which is super neat. They look really awesome. Looking at them right now, they feature characters including Bugs Bunny. What's the girl bunny's name? What's her name?
1: Lola.
0: Lola Bunny, Tasmanian Devil. They're awesome. Looks really good. I think they're kind of playing off the new age Space Jam with LeBron James, not exactly the old school one, but they are selling the jerseys tomorrow. And it's going down at Canada Life Center. It's going to be a great time. So
1: they're playing basketball.
0: Oh, we should look that song up, actually. Yeah. Take it on Edmonton Stingers. Tip-off starts at 7 p.m. tomorrow night. I do believe I'll be in the building checking it out. Should be a great time. Go Sea Bears. They're currently, I believe they're actually on top of the Western Division right now in the CBL, thanks to our former MVP, Teddy Allen. Teddy Buckets Allen, I should say. He's a... It's a great player, so if you don't know, yeah, make sure to go check it out. Go Sea Bears. We're going to slow it down just a little bit here on ZB. We got some Boys to Men right here on ZB Mornings.

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0: ZB1047. That was Chamillionaire with Riding. With Crazy Bone, actually, my brother Jeff Woods here. Remember when you performed that song at our junior high talent show?
1: I don't know why you're gonna bring that up, but that might have happened. That may have been a thing back in the day. Yeah,
0: wearing a G Unit sweatband.
1: Okay, all right, let's move on, y'all. We got 9:55 on the clock. Time for your traffic.
2: It was a different time back in the day. Okay,
1: let's see what's going on right now throughout the streets of Winnipeg. Any stalls or collisions I let you know about, or construction zones, because, you know, that's what we do in summertime. Right now, not a whole lot. I am seeing that the semi has been cleared at Pemina and Mariam. It's been on stall for the last little bit. All lanes are clear. I do see traffic lights out at Sherbrooke and Sargent. Police are on scene directing traffic. Use caution while traveling through. And I am seeing a future closure happening ahead of us. It's going to be starting on the 11th on Inkster. Construction ahead on northbound and southbound McPhillips and Inkster Boulevard, July 11th and 12th. So just be

0: cautious. Like I said, that'll be starting next week. There will be a detour in effect. So just a heads up this weekend if you're traveling that route. If you see something I don't on the street, give me a call. 204-788-1047.
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0: 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He's still going. 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DTMF. 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It's your boy Jeff Woods and Kiki Hall.
1: Kiki Hall here. 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
0: We are hanging out with a special guest in the studio right now, hanging out with Kimberly Ballantyne from Nets. How you doing today, Kimberly?
2: I'm great. Thanks for having me today.
0: Of course. Do you want to let the listeners know who you are and what you do with Nets, and let the listeners know what Nets stands for as well?
2: Okay, so my name is Kimberly Ballantyne, and I'm currently the student recruitment coordinator for Neenan Education Training and Employment Services, also known as Nets.
0: All right. Hey,
1: thanks so much for joining us today, Kimberly. I hear Nets has a big event coming up.
2: Yes, so thanks for having me. We're excited to invite everyone to our free Nets Summer Showcase, which is happening next Wednesday, July 15th from 1 to 4 p.m. at 181 Higgins Avenue here in Winnipeg. And it's a chance for Indigenous people living in Winnipeg to learn about our education, training, and employment opportunities in a welcoming environment.
0: And what makes this event different from just coming into the office?
2: So one of the best parts is hearing directly from our graduates and former clients. They'll be sharing where they started, how Nets supported them, and what they're doing today. And those stories are so powerful because people can see what's possible. Hmm. We'll also have program booths, a drum and hoop dance performance, followed by pizza, refreshments, networking, and some great prizes.
1: That sounds amazing. If somebody attends, like, what kind of opportunities can they learn about?
2: So Nets has four main areas. We have our Neenan College of Applied Technology, our Aboriginal Community Campus,

0: 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And I just wanted to say one of our college programs, the Gas Turbine Technician, starts on July 20th of this month. And our five-year integrated Bachelor of Education degree, which is an Indigenous-focused program, in partnership with the University College of the North, starts in September. And then I just wanted to mention the other programs that we also have at the college. We have our Building Operations Technician, our Early Childhood Educator, Heavy Equipment Operator, Indigenous Learning and Community Support, Industrial Welding, Machinist Level 1 Apprenticeship CNC, our Social Innovation and Community Development Program followed, and lastly, our TIG Welding Program.
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0: So one of the things I really like about NETS is that we do everything we can to help people succeed. And our services are free for Indigenous people living in Winnipeg who register as NETS clients, and eligible college programs are fully funded. We also have student housing and daycare available right now, along with supports like resume writing, interview preparation, career counseling, and employment services. We want people to know that they're not on this journey alone. We're here to support them every step of the way so that they can focus on achieving their education and career goals.
2: That's amazing. That's so much support there. You seem really passionate about NETS. Could you tell me more about that? Why?
0: Because I actually started out as a client with NETS back in 2013. Mm. And this was after I graduated from the University of Manitoba. And then going to NETS, they helped me gain experience, build my confidence, and help me start my career. And today, I've come full circle, and now I'm the student recruitment coordinator.
1: Let's go.
0: And I get to help other people discover the same opportunities that help change my life.
1: Like you said, full circle. Now you're helping people with the same opportunities that helped you. If someone's listening and they're thinking, maybe this is for me, what would you tell them?
0: I'd like to tell them to come to the summer showcase, meet our staff, ask questions, and hear the success stories. Mm-hmm. Even if you're not sure what your next step is, that's okay. That's exactly why we're here.
2: Perfect. And how do people register for this?
0: It's super easy. You can give us a call at 204-989-7110, or you can email me at recruitment@nets.ca, or you can visit the NETS Facebook page and scan the QR code on our Summer Showcase poster, or you can simply come to the event and we'll register you at the door. The event is completely free, and we'd love to meet you.
1: Once again, that number is 204-989-7110. Email recruitment@nets, that's NETES.ca. Before we let you go, Kimberly, I've heard you had a pretty exciting year for yourself.
0: Yes. So outside of my work at NETS, I'm also a pilot. And
1: what? Let's go.
0: Earlier this year, I passed my flight test for my commercial pilot license, which made me the first female Indigenous pilot from Apaskwayak Cree Nation.
1: OCN in the building. Let's go.
0: And then it's been an incredible journey, and I hope it reminds people that no matter where you're starting from, it's never too late to chase your dreams.
2: That's so amazing. Thank you so much for joining us, Kimberly. I love to hear about all your story. It's amazing.
0: Thank you so much for having me, and I hope everyone joins us on July 15th. We can't wait to welcome you to the NETS Summer Showcase.
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ZB 104.7, Tyler the Creator, Sugar on My Tongue. One of those songs that just went absolutely viral on TikTok, inspiring, I guess, kind of a dance. I don't know if you'd call it a

0: dance, but a lot of people were doing the old TikTok routine. Have you ever done any TikTok dances before?
1: You know, TikTok? No, mine was more like YouTube tutorials to like songs that had dances, like the Soulja Boy dance, stuff that's like true. That. Just yeah. Dance, anything like that. That was my.
0: We are in the millennial era, so that's fair.
1: Well, I'm on the cusp.
0: It's debatable. I guess you are part of the late 90s era, so it can go either way, I guess, in that regard. But Tyler the Creator. Yeah,
1: High School Musical too.
0: Do you remember, I was gonna say, we were more of the Vine kids, if that makes sense. If you know, Vine was before TikTok. I think it was after Instagram, but it was the 7-second video clips that, I mean, still some of them today are still pretty viral because they're
1: still quote lots, tons. Work ahead. I sure hope it does.
0: Yeah, there's a lot of those that are out there, but people don't get it. So what can you do? I know what you can do. Let us know what's happening with the weather there, Kiki.
1: The weather today, gorgeous day, 23 degrees outside. Clear skies, high of 26. Humidex is going to be 29. Tonight, clear, low of 15. Tomorrow's going to be mainly sunny, high of 28. Humidex 32. And up next, we got the weekend for you here on ZB 104.7.

0: For Indigenous peoples, ceremony is connection to the land, to our ancestors, and to each other. 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They are living, breathing acts of resilience. Hi, I'm Taylor Galvin, and this is Manopa Matasuin, living in a good way.
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0: ZB1047 Eminem without me going down on the morning show where music and community flows here. Make sure to follow us on Facebook and Instagram, ZB1047. It's your boy Jeff Woods and Kiki Hall hanging out with you here on this wonderful Wednesday. And we're talking about how you're going to Folk Fest this weekend and you're taking the bus. You've never been to Folk Fest before?
1: I've never been to Folk Fest before. It's my first time.
0: First time. I've never been there as well. I've never been there either, I should say. I hear a lot of good things about it, though. It's a lot of great vibes and a lot of great entertainment. And do you know any of the bands that are going to be going there? Or?
1: You know, I tried to look it up, and then I saw the biggest list I've ever seen. I'm like, okay, so there's how am I supposed to see all of these people? So, and we're leaving at, like, noon, and I'm like, okay, I didn't know this was, like, an all-day event.
0: It's all weekend, right? It's all weekend. And shout-out to Winnipeg Transit. If you didn't know, Winnipeg Transit is helping out everyone going to Folk Fest this weekend. They are doing a free transit ride if you have your festival wristband or whatever the case is. It does come included, so you can go down to I believe they're picking up Memorial Boulevard. That's where the buses will be leaving from, and they travel nonstop all the way to the festival at Birds Hill. So they also have buses that run back downtown all weekend long. So you'll be able to get to and from Birds Hill courtesy of Winnipeg Transit. And like I said, it's free with your wristband. You're going to be taking the bus as well, you said?
1: I'm going to be taking the bus. You'll see me there.
0: It's
1: Saturday.
0: The safest way. I feel like it's the most responsible, right? I feel like if you're going to go out there and, you know, partake in some extracurricular activities, you know, it's better safe than sorry. Just take the bus and especially because it's free. We got 10:29 on the clock, Winnipeg. We're going to take a look at traffic in a little bit. For now, we got some Jamie Fine here on ZB.

0: ZB1047. That was What's Love with Fat Joe and Ashanti here on ZB1047. 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
1: What's going down, Winnipeg? Actually, got some good news for all you food lovers, which I imagine is everybody. An iconic restaurant making a comeback after closing its doors last year. The legendary Thunderbird restaurant on McPhillips has officially reopened. Even better, the original founder is back and is bringing the diner back to life alongside his son, Peter. So expect all the same day, all day breakfasts, the Thunderburgers, the hot dogs, fresh coffee, all that classic 1960s diner fuel that generations of Winnipeggers grew up with. It's open. Renovations are underway. I believe they're all good to go. It looks real good in there. I've been seeing videos on social media. Have you ever been to that restaurant? Have you ever checked
0: it out? No, I haven't. I'd love to, though.
1: You should go check it out. It's on McPhillips. Like I said, it has definitely has that diner style feel. And yeah, great for breakfast. It's great portions and great prices. So go check it out. It's like I said, it's a

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0: poorly. Justin Bieber and Chance the Rapper going down right here on ZB Mornings with Holy. It's happening right here on The Morning Show with Jeff Woods and Kiki Hall.
1: Exciting news. Chance the Rapper is coming to the Canada Life Center July 13th, and we are actually going to be giving away some tickets right now.
0: Right now, y'all. We're giving away tickets. You can win a pair of tickets for Chance the Rapper at Canada Life Center. We got two pairs up for grabs. So give us a call. Kiki, what's the number?
1: 204-788-1047.
0: Give us a call right now if you want to go see Chance the Rapper, Snotty Nose Rez Kids, and Big Boy from Outkast. They're going to be here on Monday. That's how soon it is, 5 days away. If you want to be there, make sure you give us a call. Once again, that number is 788-1047. I am seeing a couple callers call in right now. Kiki, you want to pick a lucky winner there?
1: All right, here's our lucky winner for today.
0: ZB1047, who's this?
2: It's Tanis.
0: Tanis?
2: Yeah.
0: How you doing today?
2: I'm doing great. I'd be even better if I win tickets.
0: Well, guess what?
1: You just won some Chance the Rapper tickets.
2: Awesome.
0: There you go. Kiki picked a lucky winner, and you are the one, or one of two. We actually are picking two winners. Who are you going to bring, Tanis?
2: My cousin's coming in from Quebec, so I'm hoping to bring him.
0: There you go. Have a good time out in, show him how fun it is in Winnipeg, right?
2: Exactly.
0: All right, Tanis, I'm going to put you on hold real quick. I'll be right back, okay?
2: Sure.
0: Thank you. All right, Kiki, pick another lucky winner. We got one more pair to give away for Chance the Rapper happening on Monday, July 13th at Canada Life Center. ZB1047, who's this?
3: Hi, it's Callie again.
0: Allie?
3: Callie,
0: how you doing?
3: I'm all right, how are you?
0: I'm doing all right. Do you want to go see Chance the Rapper or what?
3: I really want to go with my daughter.
0: There you go.
3: She wants to go to a concert. It's her birthday next month.
0: You were saying it's her birthday. That's exactly. So it kind of worked out for you that you were able to call in again and get yourself some Chance the Rapper tickets. And do you want to give a shout out to anybody while I got you here?
3: I'm going to give a shout-out to my kids, Marie and Isaiah. I just love them so much.
0: Awesome. All right, Callie. I'm going to put you on hold real quick. I'll be right back.
3: Yay.
0: Awesome. You never know what's going to happen here on ZB Mornings with Jeff Woods and Kiki Hall. We just gave away two pairs of Chance the Rapper tickets. I just want to give a quick shout out to, like I said, my auntie out in Michigan who's listening out in, I forget where she is, somewhere near Detroit. That's all I really know. And
1: I got a couple coworkers, Maggie and Joel. I just wanted to say hello and thanks for holding it down at the school, making sure everything is up to standard. Everything's great. Love you guys so much.
0: If you didn't know, Kiki Hall here is an educational assistant, so she'd be yelling at the kids all day. So
1: nope, never once.
0: We got Jeremiah with Don't Tell Him right here on ZB.

0: 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Jeremiah, don't tell him, with YG going down here on ZB Mornings. 10:55 on the clock, time for your traffic, Winnipeg. Just going to take a look, see if there's anything new in the last hour. It's been pretty slow in regards to traffic for the city, but, you know, better safe than sorry. So let's see what's happening. Not seeing a whole lot. Looks like there was lights out at Sherbrooke and Sargent. Those lights have been restored. So looking pretty good for the city of Winnipeg. Not much else going on. And, yeah, that'll be it for your traffic report.
1: And that'll be it for us today. We're out of here.
0: That's
1: we're done.
0: Right, Winnipeg. We're taking off for the day. We'll be back tomorrow
1: around
0: 7-Eleven. 7 to 11, not at 7-Eleven. Get Slurpees.
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0: Louis Riel was more than just a historical figure. He was the political leader of the Métis Nation and the founder of Manitoba. He stood for the rights of his people, defended their land, and fought for a place where Métis families could live with dignity. His vision shaped this province, and his courage continues to inspire generations. Louis Riel once said the Métis would rise again, and today, his nation is strong, proud, and thriving. I'm Michael Redhead Champagne, and this has been a Red City Moment.
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1: 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From lighting the smudge to singing the songs, every action has meaning. 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It reminds us to walk gently, speak truthfully, and care for one another. 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Respect it, protect it, let it continue. Hi, I'm Taylor Galvin, and this is Manopa Matasuin, living in a good way.
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3: Yeah, Tim.
2: Hey, you talked to Mark lately?
3: I haven't really talked to him, but he looks pretty down.
2: He looks pretty down. Yeah, well, maybe we should cheer him up then.
3: What do you suppose we should do?
2: Well, does he like

0: chick. Come here, come here.
1: Wow. Look at her.
0: I know.
1: Man, I've never seen Sharon look so bad before.
0: I did once before, but this is pretty bad.
1: Yeah, what do you think she got up to last night?

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And we are flowing through the airwaves on CIUR.

ZB1047, that's Gangster's Paradise, kicking off the afternoon drive with your favorite funky unky. I am now locked in with y'all until 6 p.m. and it's going to be a great show. I got a gang of giveaways. We're going to actually call today the afternoon gift drive because I am giving away, I got 3 sets of Chance the Rapper tickets to give away today and 2 sets of 94 Fatso tickets. So make sure you stay tuned. I will be giving away a pair of tickets every hour. So make sure you're locked in. Let's get back to the music now. We got a Tribe Called Quest on the way, some Usher. But first is Shaw Claire with Light It Up featuring Julie Black right here, ZB 104.7 FM. 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
2: But I don't understand why. See, it's burning me to hold on to this. I know this is something I gotta do, but that don't mean I want to. What I'm trying to say is that I love you. I feel like this is coming to an end.

Hey, what's going on, Winnipeg? That was Usher with Burn right here on the Afternoon Drive. And I think it's about time I give away a pair of tickets just because I got so many to give away. So I'm going to give away a pair of 94 Fatso tickets. What I need y'all to do is be caller number 7, hit the lines 204-788-1047. Caller number 7 is going to get themselves a pair of tickets to go check out 94 Fatso with special guests Too Young, Reckless, Peso Bill, and more. That's going down July 11th at Burton Cummings Theater. So light up the lines.

0: At Red River, Louis Riel led with conviction, intelligence, and deep love for his people. He negotiated Manitoba's entry into Confederation, protected Métis land rights, and stood firm in the face of injustice. His leadership cost him his life, but his legacy lives in every Métis family, every sash, every fiddle tune, and every act of cultural resurgence. Louis Riel's story is one of strength, resistance, and the spirit of a nation. I'm Michael Redhead Champagne, and this has been a Red City Moment.
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What's going on, Winnipeg? You just heard some Gwen Stefani featuring Eve. That is Rich Girl right here on the Afternoon Drive with your favorite Funky Unky. Got to give a quick shout out to Faith Case Kikapo. I'm going to just call her Faith Q. She was caller number 7. She got herself a pair of 94 Fatso tickets to go check out Too Young, Reckless, and Peso Bill with the special guests. And that's all going down July 11th at the Burton Cummings Theater. Right now, we're going to take a quick look at our weather. We're currently sitting at 25 degrees in the city, partly cloudy skies. We are got some winds coming from the north-northwest at 4 kilometers per hour. Let me see here. Tonight we're going to be hitting a low of 15. We're going to see a few clouds. Tomorrow we're looking at mainly sunny skies in the morning with clouds coming in the afternoon. Tomorrow we will be hitting a high of 28 and a low of 18. And then we're looking at some showers tomorrow evening as well. Let's get back to the music now. We got some Weekend. It's Save Your Tears.

0: All right, Winnipeg, that was Save Your Tears by The Weeknd. Let's take a little look at our weather, or our traffic, sorry. It looks like all southbound lanes on in the east side sidewalk as well as the west side sidewalk of Day Street between Victoria Ave West to Kildare Ave West will be closed for street construction. That is lasting all the way until November 13th. Also, all northbound lanes and all southbound lanes of Center Street to Park East Drive to Southtown Road will be closed for construction from July 9th till the 17th. Only one direction will be closed at a time. All lanes will be open for morning and afternoon rush hours. Back to the music now. We got some Post Malone and Quavo with Congratulations.
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1: 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My name is Garth Filderman. 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

0: ZB1047, that's some Alicia Keys with If I Ain't Got You, Baby. I'm sorry, that song just hits me in my feelings. All right, Winnipeg, this Saturday, July 11th, Mini Loony Pop Bingo is going down. It is the largest Mini Loony Pop Bingo in all of Manitoba, to be exact. The Diamond Mini Loony Jackpot is now up to $500,000. 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Let's get back to the music. We got some Jordan with You Can Have It All.
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ZB 1047FM. That's Eminem with the Real Slim Shady kicking off the 2 o'clock hour. Got a hot hour of music for you, Winnipeg. We got some Winnipeg's Most, some Jack Harlow, some Ja Rule, some Drizzy Drake, some Chance the Rapper. And since we're playing some Chance a little later, I may as well give away a pair of tickets to Chance the Rapper. So when you hear him, make sure you call the line 204-788-1047. And as always, caller number 7 will get those tickets. Let's get back to the music now. We got some Boys to Men. I'll Make Love to You.

What's going on, Winnipeg? You just heard some Winnipeg's most. That's all that I know right here on the afternoon drive. Big ups to them. They killed that track. It's going crazy on my iPhone right now. Sorry, I gotta say.

I made a post last night. Well, I didn't make a post, sorry. I commented on the post of these boats, and I said that it looked like AI. And I've got over 100 comments saying, well, some people are saying that it looks like AI as well. But I've got a lot of people telling me I need to go touch grass. I've got the IQ of a chained up dog. People are so mean. Can't even have an opinion these days. It's not my fault that the video looked AI. Damn. Anyways, let's get back to the music, Winnipeg. We got some Jack Harlow. It's Loving on Me right here on ZB 104.7 FM.

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5: This is a throwdown, a showdown. 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It's gonna go.
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0: Put It On Me right here on ZB1047 FM. Taking a look at our traffic, it looks like we have all westbound lanes and eastbound lanes and the north side sidewalk of McLeod Ave between Dundee Street to Lerwick Bay. They are closed for sewer work. That's lasting until August 3rd, so please use alternate routes. Let's get back to the music now. We got some Drake with Central C.
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0: The South South Bronx. That's J-Lo, Jenny from the block right here on the Afternoon Drive. You are tuned in with your favorite funky unky right here at ZB 1047 FM. And I think we're going to get some Chance the Rapper coming up real, real soon. So when you hear Chance, I want y'all to call in 204-788-1047. Caller number 7 will get themselves a pair of Chance the Rapper tickets going down Monday, July 13th at the Canada Life Center. So make sure when you hear it, you're caller number 7. Right now, we got some Justice Sky with We're Not Lost.
1: Dante, I'm bored.

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We are resilient. And we will continue with our survival on our travels of life. 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

0: That's LMFAO right here on the Afternoon Drive with your favorite Funky Unky. We're sitting at 2:50 on the clock, and currently in the city we're at 25 degrees, still seeing partly cloudy skies with wind coming from the north at 11 kilometers per hour. Tonight we will be hitting a high of 16 with a low of 15 tonight and a few clouds. Tomorrow we're going to have mainly sunny skies in the morning with some clouds coming in the afternoon. Tomorrow we're looking at a high of 28 with a low of 18 tomorrow and some showers in the evening. Let's get back to the music now. We got some Cardinal Official coming up and some Dangerous.
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And we are flowing through the airwaves on CIUR.

ZB1047. That's some DMX with Party Up right here on the Afternoon Drive with your favorite funky Anki. And I'm taking a look at our Gold Eyes Winnipeg, and it looks like we beat the Milwaukee Milkmen. What a name. On July 6th, we beat them 15-4. Last night, we lost to them 3-4. And tonight, we will be facing off against them again. So hopefully, we can get that win back. And in Winnipeg, you know, ZB1047 wants to send you to a Winnipeg Gold Eyes game. So make sure you keep listening for your chance to win your way into one of the games. And if you don't want to listen, then make sure you get over to GoldEyes.com and purchase your tickets right now. We're going to jump back to the music. We got some Swedish House Mafia and The Weeknd. It's Moth to a Flame.

Hey, what's going on, Winnipeg? That was some Eve with Let Me Blow Your Mind featuring Gwen Stefani right here on the Afternoon Drive. And it is currently 3:11, and I'm thinking it's time to give away a pair of 94 Fatso tickets. That's going down Saturday, July 11th at the Burton Cummings Theater with special guests Too Young, Reckless, and Peso Bill. So what I need y'all to do right now is hit the line 204-788-1047. Caller number 7 will get the tickets. We're going to go back to the music now. We got some high five. I like the way.

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1: Louis Riel dreamed of a future where the Métis Nation would stand strong with its own language, culture, and government. Today, that future is here. Métis youth are learning Michif, elders are sharing stories, and communities across the homeland are rising with pride. Riel's legacy is not just in the history books. It's alive in the people who carry his vision forward. Honor Louis Riel. Honor the nation he fought for. I'm Michael Redhead Champagne, and this has been a Red City Moment.
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5: Ting drinking is very bad. Yo, I got a fake ID though.

What's going on, Winnipeg? You just heard some Jaquan that's tipsy right here on the afternoon drive. Got to give a big shout out to Tiffany Clayton. She was caller number 7 and won herself a pair of 94 Fatso tickets. That's going down July 11th at the Burton Cummings Theater. I still got a couple of Chance the Rapper pairs of tickets to give away, so make sure you stay tuned. We still got more giveaways going down. Let's get back to the music now. We got some Sean Desmond. It's Night Like This.

ZB1047, you just heard some Posty featuring 21 Savage. That's Rockstar right here on the Afternoon Drive. And we're going to take a little look at our weather, Winnipeg. We are currently sitting at 26 degrees. Still seeing partly cloudy skies with some wind coming from the north at about 6 kilometers per hour. Tonight, we're going to see a few clouds and a low of 15. Tomorrow morning, we're going to have mainly sunny skies with a high of 28. We'll be coming cloudy in the afternoon. And then tomorrow night, we're going to be seeing some showers and a low of 18. Let's get back to the music now. We got some Stella Standing Bear coming up. But first, it's Jay-Z, Big Pimpin'.

0: John, the bingo caller for the NCIFM Mini Loony Pot Bingo, which if you play and if you win, could net you $500,000. 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
1: 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My name is Garth Fielder.

Dr. Dre, don't just stand there, operate. 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

0: All right, Winnipeg, you just heard some Eminem with My Name Is. And let's take a little look at our traffic. It looks like northbound Waverly approaching Chevrier has a car stalled blocking the northbound median lane. So keep to the right. Once again, that's on northbound Waverly approaching Chevrier. There's a stall blocking the northbound median lane, so keep to the right. That is your traffic. If you guys have any traffic tips for me, let me know. 204-788-1047. We're going to get back to the music now. We got some Baby No Money and Rich Brian at Amame.
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Are you feeling me? ZB 104.7, you just heard some Justin Timberlake. That's Rock Your Body right here on the Afternoon Drive with your favorite funky Unky. And I must say, Winnipeg, Unk is feeling really sore today. I rocked my body last night at the gym. Hit leg day, hit not a PR, but I matched my PR of a 225 squat. I hit that two times and then I did some core work and now my abs are... I can't even cough without it hurting. So pray for me because I need to get through this. We're going to get back to the music. We got some Sebastian Gaskin coming up. But first, it's DJ Kool. Let me clear my throat right here on ZB 104.7 FM.

yo, if the party is right where you standing at right now, and it's all good in here, make some noise. So, check the flavor of the rhythm, I'm told. While I got a chance to

0: All right, Winnipeg, you just heard Medicine. That's Sebastian Gaskin. And right now we are looking at our traffic. It looks like the stalled car that was at northbound Waverly approaching Chevier has been cleared. We also got some lights out at Stafford and Ebby. So treat that intersection as an all-way stop and use caution when traveling through. Let's get back to the music now. We got some Future and Tyla with Game Time.
1: I heard what you said to me.

0: 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Hi, I'm Taylor Galvin, and this is Manoba Matasuin, living in a good way.
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Hey, what up, Winnipeg? You just heard some 69 Boys. That's Tootsie Roll, the first single off their debut album, 1990 Quad, dropping back in 1994. And I'm feeling a little bit generous, so I think I'm going to give away a pair of Chance the Rapper tickets right now. So what I need y'all to do is hit the lines 204-788-1047. Caller number 7 will get these tickets. Once again, hit up 204-788-1047. Caller number 7 is going to get themselves a pair of tickets to Chance the Rapper. That's going down Monday, July 13th at Canada Life Center. Back to the music now. We got some Cardinal Official and Akon, Body Bounce.

Bring them out, bring them out. That's some T.I. right there, right here on the Afternoon Drive. Got to give a big shout out to McKenna Stalker. And I'm sorry you have that last name, my girl. But big ups to you. You were called at number 7. She won herself a pair of Chance the Rapper tickets going down Monday, July 13th. And never fear, Winnipeg. I still have another set to give away during the 5 o'clock hour. So make sure you stay tuned for your chances to win. Let's get back to the music now. We got some MC Hammer. But first, it's Alexis Lynn with Rip Me right here on ZB 104.7 FM.

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2: Those slow, lazy days of summer can be amazing, but some days, kids need to go wild. 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They'll be so tired from all the jumping, bouncing, and climbing that they fall right to sleep at night without a fight. Ah, parent goals. Flying Squirrel Trampoline Park on St. James Street and online at flyingsquirrelsports.com.
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Can I be candid? I can't stand it. 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I wanna swing my sword, decapitate. But what is a man if he acts like an ape? So I sit back, planning my great

Hey, what up, Winnipeg? You just heard some Chaos. That's the man I used to be right here on the afternoon drive with your favorite Funky Unky. It's time to take a look at our weather. We are currently sitting at 26 degrees in the city, finally seeing some mainly sunny skies, and we got winds coming from the north at 9 kilometers per hour. Tonight, we're going to have a clear night with a low of a 13. Tomorrow, we're going to have a sunny morning, becoming a mixture of sun and cloud later on in the morning. And then we are looking at a high of 27 tomorrow with a low of 17 and 60% chances of showers with a risk of a thunderstorm in the evening. Let's get back to the music now. We got some DaBaby with Bop.

0: You know everybody been waiting on that baby, man. I mean it like ever since baby on baby drop, man.
1: Ever
0: like,
1: since baby on baby drop.
0: Ain't nobody drops.
1: Made another
0: Let's go.
1: One.
0: Ha.

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We are flowing through the airwaves on CIUR.

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1: 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Coming up this hour, we got some music by J-Lo, some Nelly Furtado, some Drizzy, and much, much more. We got some also some Eric B. and Rakim. But before we get into all the music, I'm thinking it's time to give away this last pair of Chance the Rapper tickets. So what I want y'all to do, Winnipeg, is hit the line 204-788-1047. Caller number 7 will get these tickets. Let's get back to the music now. We got Love, Inc. with Broken Bones.

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Hey, Winnipeg, that was some fabulous featuring Ashanti with Into You right here on the Afternoon Drive. You're locked in with your favorite funky Unky. Got to give a big shout out to Brittany Shannon. She was my caller number 7, and she won herself a pair of tickets to go check out Chance the Rapper Monday, July 13th at the Canada Life Center in Winnipeg. If you're a little choked that you didn't win today, have no fear. I'm giving away tickets all week. It's a giveaway week, so make sure you keep it locked. We're going to jump back into some music now. It's Eric B. and Rakim. Don't sweat the technique.

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1: 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I'm Michael Redhead Champagne, and this has been a Red City Moment.
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3: She take my money when I'm in need. Yeah, she's a trifling friend indeed. Oh, she's a gold digger way over town.

All right, Winnipeg, that was Gold Digger by Kanye West. Taking a little look at our traffic, it looks like emergency crews are blocking the northbound and middle, the northbound curb and middle lanes at Donald Street approaching Stradbrook, so keep to the left to the pass. And we also got lights out still at Stafford and Ebbe, so make sure you treat that blank intersection as an always stop and use caution when traveling through. We're going to get back to the music now. We got some Sean Desmond with Shook.

CB1047. That's Post Malone with Wow right here on the Afternoon Drive. We're sitting at 5:31 on the clock. And in the city, we're sitting at 26 degrees, still seeing mainly sunny skies with a little wind coming from the north at 2 kilometers per hour. Tonight, we're going to have a clear night with a low of 13. Tomorrow morning, we're going to have a sunny morning. Then it's going to become a little bit cloudy later on in the morning. We will be hitting a high of 27 tomorrow. And then tomorrow night, we're going to have mainly cloudy skies with 60% chances of showers and a risk of a thunderstorm. And we will be hitting a low of 17 tomorrow. Right now, we're going to jump back to some music. It's Aaliyah, Are You That Somebody?

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0: All right, Winnipeg, that was some Jennifer Lopez with Let's Get Loud right here on the Afternoon Drive with your favorite Funky Unky. It's 5:43. My time is up. It's been a great day with y'all as always. And make sure you keep it locked tomorrow. We got more tickets to give away to Chance and to Fatso. So make sure you're tuned in. They will be giving away shows. Tickets during the morning show with Jeff Woods and Kiki Hall. We got some Pitbull coming up, but first, it's Nelly Furtado. I'm out of here, Winnipeg. As always, keep it funky.
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